What's up, everybody? It's the Quill. Let music take you somewhere. Coming on at 8:08 tonight. A few minutes behind. What's new? I always think of that Kanye West song. Late. Gonna be late, though. Here we are. And tonight, it's been a busy week. Have had midterms going on. But we're here for the show. And an upcoming show of Beach House at the Mill and Mine. A huge get for Knoxville. We're going to preview some of their music, but not before I play some Radiohead, because, you know, I like some Radiohead too, and I think it goes with the vibe. I'll explain in a bit. Let music take you somewhere, starting off with some Radiohead. Here we go.

distorted ending there of Karma Police by Radiohead. Welcome in if you're listening. Let music take you somewhere on this Wednesday evening. It was a battle here to get to the station today. It was raining out. I borrowed my girlfriend's car to get here. Shout out Dylan. She's the best. And we made it. We made it in the station. It's a battle. But these shows are going to make the shows in the future where I'm having guests on. I'm hoping to have a lot of guests on air this year, guys. I got some teachers in mind, some people. I'm going to reserve this time to just talk more music with people and hear about what the music means to them, because that's the whole point of this show. Let music take you somewhere. Where does this music take you? I got to ask myself that question tonight. Radiohead, for starters. I really got to get into Radiohead more. I'm hoping to. Sometimes it's just a bit too out there. The songs are a bit too abstract. And they're non-linear in a way, if you will. And I've yet to give enough of their discography a chance. But their album, In Rainbows, I know, a legendary album I heard for the first time. This is the thread between Radiohead and Beach House for me. And if my mom's listening, she'll know about this. It's a ferry that goes from my hometown of Milwaukee to Michigan, Muskegon, Michigan. And one night we took a late ferry across the lake. And there's an upper deck where it's open to the wind and the lake. And it was cold. It's probably misty, getting some rain on me. But I just went up there and listened to this full In Rainbows album with just a wall of like stars and the night sky in front of me, because it's so clear out there. There's no pollution. So that was just a beautiful experience. And I heard most of this album up there, including songs such as Weird Fishes and Reckoner, which are the two I'm going to play for you next, and some Beach House I listened to up there. So I'm tying today's show theme back to that specific experience where I heard just this different music that just felt right in the moment, and I'm revisiting that time now. So here's Reckoner, for starters, by Radiohead, before Weird Fishes, and then we'll play another Radiohead song or two, and in the Beach House we go.

classic right there. Weird Fishers by Radiohead. There's a local band called the band Solstice. I'm good friends with their photographer, Xander, and they've got a cover version of that that's been on Instagram, and they're hopefully putting it out soon, but it sounds really awesome, and they do the cover justice. They do a great job with it. So, the band Solstice to look out for here. I got two more Radiohead songs before we switch over to Beach House. And Radiohead, actually, I'll give my last thought on Radiohead after these two songs. I'm enjoying the music. Let music take you somewhere with the quill. Enjoy, everyone.

Fake Plastic Trees, Radiohead. There's some great covers of that song out there. Vance Joy did a cover of that song. Great stuff from Radiohead. They're a band. My mom and I have been texting about them that you can just sit with. You can reflect. For me, it's when my mind's in a million different places. I can just, the angst and the emotion in their music, somewhere I can put my own feelings. When that happens and life speeds up, it's good music to just sit down and reflect to. There's always some acoustic guitar in the Radiohead mix. And yeah, it's a band, like I said, I'll have to get more into. And a good precursor this evening for some Beach House, I believe. These two bands go well together based off my story I told earlier. We got Beach House now. They have not toured much. I got some more info on the band coming soon. We're going to start you off with one of their most famous songs. Not their most famous one. We're going to save that for the end, probably. This one's called Master of None by Beach House.

daylight time, Doppler radar indicated heavy rain across the warned area. Between 1 and 3 inches of rain have fallen. Flash flooding is ongoing or expected to begin shortly. Hazard, flash flooding caused by heavy rain. Source, radar indicated. Impact, flash flooding of small creeks and streams, urban areas, highways, streets and underpasses, as well as other poor drainage and low-lying areas. Some locations that will experience flash flooding include Oak Ridge, Farragut, Oliver Springs, Carnes and Powell. This includes the following highways: Interstate 75 in Tennessee between mile markers 113 and 115. Interstate 40 in Tennessee between mile markers 369 and 375. Turn around, don't drown when encountering flooded roads. Most flood deaths occur in vehicles.

Beach House, Silver Soul. Definitely heard that one on TikTok if you're tapped in online. Just great, great, great. And I can't even fathom to think about them live. And they're playing in Knoxville at the Mill and Mine. And I've slated. I've got a hookup. We'll see what happens. Just crazy, crazy, crazy that this city can get a show like that. Shout out to the Mill and Mine, you know. It's a great pull for Knoxville, and they're only doing 4 dates. They're performing Nashville Sunday, Monday here in Knoxville, Wednesday in Pittsburgh, PA, and next Friday in Queens, New York with TV on the Radio. TV on the Radio and the Strokes. They're opening for the Strokes. What a lineup that is. But their dream pop sound is, it's one to be yearned for, you know. And I've got a cousin Jack who really likes them. In Beach House, it's just, I wouldn't have even ever think of seeing them live. But the chance, the opportunity awaits. Here's some more Beach House before I play one of their albums, Depression Cherry, which I heard that very night in the middle of Lake Michigan on a ferry. But right now, we're going to go with the song Lemon Glow.

0: beach house there with Myth. Here we are. 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I'm your host, The Quill. 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
0: Thanks to Sunspot, top of the hour here, 9 o'clock, and we're into the Beach House catalog. So Beach House, originally from Baltimore, a dream pop band formed in 2004, and their members, Victoria LeGrand on vocals and the keys, and Alex Scally, the two original members. So that was back in 2004. They were in a band before called the Daggerhearts, and disbanded in 2005. So fast forward a couple of years, and I'm going to talk about their live performances primarily, because that's the big talk with the band right now. They're back live. They performed at, let's see, in Coachella in 2016. That's how big this act is. They performed at Coachella in 2016. And the Pitchfork Music Festival in Chicago, also summer of 2016, as well as Eau Claire's Music Festival in Eau Claire, Wisconsin in 2016, where they said they started performing and they preferred performing at smaller venues rather than arenas, which were never part of the quote-unquote beach house destiny. Now, in the years leading up, they announced a tour 2018 in the States. 2019, they toured in the U.S. And now they're doing dates in Nashville, Knoxville, Pittsburgh, and New York, like I said. Knoxville is on that list, which is crazy to me. Shout out to some of my family listening in. We got Pete and the boys out in Michigan. What's up, guys? I think they'll like some of this music. It's
2: Morris Town has issued a flash flood warning for northeastern Knox County until midnight Eastern Daylight Time. At 9:03 p.m. Eastern Daylight Time, Doppler radar indicated heavy rain across the warned area. Between 1 and 3 inches of rain have fallen. Flash flooding is ongoing or expected to begin shortly. Hazard: flash flooding caused by heavy rain. Source: radar indicated. Impact: flash flooding of small creeks and streams, urban areas, highways, streets, and underpasses, as well as other poor drainage and low-lying areas. Some locations that will experience flash flooding include Halls, Bolognaville, Mascot, and House Mountain State Park. This includes Interstate 40 in Tennessee between mile markers 397 and 399. Turn around, don't drown when encountering flooded roads. Most flood deaths occur in vehicles.

Man, Space Song by Beach House. That, let's see where it's at. That song has over 1.7 billion plays on Spotify. That's absurd. If you heard it on TikTok or if you're an OG fan, there's something about that song. Tonight, it's just healing me. After a long day, my mind's racing a bit. I need something to slow down. That's just the thing. That's my evening cup of tea. Actually, I don't know why I say that. Tea in the evening lately has been drying my throat out. So I'm going to come up with something else. Maybe a ice cold beer on a Saturday night. Anyways, Space Song, that since the synthesizer is slowly becoming my favorite instrument, musical tool to use. There's just so the sounds he can produce. I was talking about the 80s a bit last time on this show. In the 80s, there are very specific moments I like, and they come from these crazy synthesizer sounds that that can be derived and seen in Beach House's music, along with the syncopated drums. It just creates an atmosphere unmatchable. Only Beach House, the dream pop group, can pull off. It's beautiful stuff. We're going to keep it going here. Let music take you somewhere. It's the Quill. My story tonight was that I was on a ferry from Wisconsin to Michigan, and I stepped up out onto the top deck. There was a wall, a sky full of stars, no light pollution. It was beautiful. I was playing radios in Rainbow's album, and then I put on this Depression Cherry album. It was a beautiful experience. The wind was whipping. My face was full of either tears or lake mist is yet to be said. But Beach House was the soundtrack for that, so that's what it's reminding me of. It's just got this inherently nostalgic sound that we'll keep pumping out for you. We got a couple more from this album, and then I think I'm gonna take a twist in their catalog, but we'll see. This is Beyond Love by Beach House. Thanks for listening. Listen to that sound, man. That is so crazy.

Beach House with the song PPP. And that song just tugs at your heartstrings. It's just like back and forth with those synths. Crazy. My man Mac had some descriptive words for this band. Talking about the space song earlier, but it's the beat and the tone of voice that does it for him. Great, great analysis. I love hearing people get deep and nerdy on their music. By the way, I hate the word nerdy. When you're passionate about something or you got certain feelings or care about something and it gives you energy in life, you're not a nerd about that. People are like, oh yeah, sorry, I get all nerdy about football or music. No, that's just what you care about. It's what you naturally get energized and get into. So let's try and lose the word nerdy, I think. We're going to keep playing some Beach House with a request from my guy Jack listening. Huge Beach House fan. I mentioned him earlier. My cousin that just loves Beach House. I'm going to be there in spirit for him Monday. Ugh, insane, insane. Fingers crossed there. Wildflower is up now before a few from their Bloom album.

Wild by Beach House. Oh, little teaser there. Wild by Beach House was the song as the synths just slowly fade out. We're going to wrap it up with one last Beach House song. It's a niche cut, says my expert cousin Jack. This one's Lazuli before we close with a story from my weekend that's worth telling. And some more music that I can't seem to get out of my head. Let music take you somewhere with the quilt. Thanks for listening, everyone.

Lazuli by Beach House. Didn't let the last note. I cut it off. Yeah, so Wednesday night, I'm sitting here planning for future shows and listening to Beach House. Future shows, I want to have a couple guests on. Some of my teachers and some people I just see that I know, like, dang, you got good music taste. I can just tell, but there's never the time. This is the time. So I'm going to invite some people. I'm going to extend an invitation, you know. Just being here listening to music for 2 hours has already put me in a better mindset after hectic end to the day, I'd say, with the rain. The rain doesn't help. Speaking of rain, I was in Atlanta Friday before the rain at Shaky Knees, where I saw Geese, Turnstile, Fontaines D.C., and The Strokes, Turnstile and The Strokes being my two bands of the summer. I just got to take a second to digest all these shows. Oh my gosh, I've been on a crazy run and I'm just blessed. But that Atlanta trip was pretty awesome. And I went the one sunny day. Saturday it poured. 21 Pilots was the headliner. I wasn't there for it, but people online were not happy because they kind of just kicked everybody out. And Gorillaz and Wu-Tang Clan played Sunday. So that would have been a day. And LCD Sound System, that's pretty awesome. Those three, that would have been a day I'd like to see. But alas, I went Friday. I was happy. Got back the same night. Shout out Xander driving. Yeah, just got to take it into account how generational of a concert run I've been on. And Oasis tickets might come tomorrow. You know, it's just like, I got a fever for this. I got an addiction. It's nothing like live music, seeing your favorite bands. So get out there, support live music, especially the big ones. But I got a couple local shows in mind, too. I just can't. And after this weekend, I just, seeing those bands play Turnstile, The Strokes, and Fontaines, I had the post-concert blues, post-concert hangover, whatever you want to call it, that lasted well into this week. So I'm going to play a Stroke song or two because they've just been stuck in my head all week. Let music take you somewhere with The Quill. Thanks for listening. Chances by The Strokes. Here it is.

0: Instant Crush by Daft Punk, featuring the vocals Julian Casablancas from The Strokes. A fitting end to tonight. Went through some Radiohead, Beach House, and then The Strokes, the band I can't seem to get out of my head. That does it for Let Music Take You Somewhere. I hope you enjoyed tonight. Thanks for listening, everyone. It was really great to be here for the past 2 hours, forget about the world outside and just be in the studio. And I'm going to stay here a bit longer because it's still raining pretty bad out. So enjoy your night, everyone. It's the Quill, baby. We'll see you next week. We got a banger from Cage the Elephant to start off the 10 o'clock hour. Thanks.
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That's T-I-X. WUTK says go Vols!

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1: One, two, three, four, one.

0: Nobody ever says, it's just cancer, get over it.
1: Or, snap out of it, it's just diabetes.
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0: Fountains of Wayne Hotline. Gerald speaking. How can I help you?
1: Oh, yeah, thanks. Hello. Yeah, I'm a country singer in a small Midwestern town, and I'm here in the studio today. Let me explain. We're working on a track, and we just did a verse. It was kind of broken down, and at this point, I'm not sure where to take it, where to go from here.
0: Sir, calm down. We can help you. We can help you.
1: Okay.
0: What you need to do now is employ the radical dynamic shift.
1: The radical... Yes, what do you mean by that?
0: You know, full band entry, fortissimo, while maintaining consistent apparent volume on the vocal track.
1: Oh, yeah, that's a great idea. Hey, thanks a lot. Thanks for your time.
0: My pleasure. We're always here.

0: Bridges and infrastructure. Grant speaking.
1: Oh, yeah, hi there. I called a little while ago. I talked to a gentleman, I believe his name was Gerald, and he had...
0: Sir, we got about 7 Geralds here. You're talking to me now.
1: Oh, yeah, of course, yeah. The point is, I'm in the middle of the song. We're about 3 minutes in, and I'm not sure where to take it from here. We've done a couple verses, and it's just kind of hit a wall.
0: Yeah, well, listen, tell me about your textural variation and harmonic palette that you have going so far.
1: Oh, of course. Well, 2 16-bar verses, the first one broken down, followed by a radical dynamic shift.
0: Oh, that, Gerald.
1: A slightly distorted melodic guitar solo, and quarterly, let's see, a 1, a 5, a 4, with and without a subdominant 7, a 2, 2 minor, and briefly a 9th compound over the tonic.
0: Well, that 9th, is that telegraphed, or is that just gratuitous coloration?
1: A bit of both, actually.
0: Oh, okay. Well, let's hit the bridge. I'll tell you what you do. No new chords introduced.
1: Okay.
0: Get a split bar of 4 in there and push the 1.
1: Mm-hmm.
0: And then we'll slather the holy hell out of the thing with a semi-ironic Beach Boys vocal pad. And then an asymmetrical back end. There's your bridge.
1: Uh-huh.
0: Yep.
1: Well, isn't that kind of a lot of information to put in with you?
0: Sir, I've been on this hotline for 15 years. You're going to have to trust me on this one.
1: Okay. Thank you very much. I'll give it a try. Thank you.
0: You got it, Chief.

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1: Oh, yeah?
0: Yeah, he's starting with the woots. 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
1: and Savannah, you'll hear from some of the most iconic and overlooked women in rock and roll history
0: and beyond. 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
2: 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You think different, you talk different, you draw different, you listen to music different, but you probably knew that. 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

Volunteer Radio, that was The Governor's Waltz by Phoebe Bridgers. Before that, we had Pair of Dice by Sierra Farrell. Down in It by Nine Inch Nails. If I Let You by the Womack Sisters. Lost Boys by Phoebe Bridgers again. Good to see you twice in there. War Over Los Angeles by Off. 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

0: Volunteer Radio, that was Saint Sinner by Cole Graham and A Pauper's Prayer. And before that, we had Break On Through by The Doors. Love that little tribute to the oldies right there. Don't go anywhere. 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

Volunteer Radio, that was Our Generation by John Legend and the Roots. Before that, we had Detour by Las Quierte. Then we had Trouble Trouble by ASAP Rock. And finally, we had Parchman Farm by Cactus. Thank you for tuning in to Volunteer Radio on this lovely morning. And for more rock, we got you up next on 90.3 The Rock, your home for rock.

0: 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That was Shameless by Sweet Pill. Before that, we had All I Really Want Now by Zach Farrow and Radio Silence by the Black Cadillacs. 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

Volunteer Radio. That was Jim Carroll New Year by Black Marble. Before that, we had Don't Let Me Down by Dave Matthews Band featuring Sierra Farrell. 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Dior by Feeble Little Horse. 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I'm a Funkadelic by Garrett Scheider. 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And Dr. Doctor by the Bus Boys. 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

0: That was Nerve by Two Holes. Before that, we had Bonnie by Swap Meet and Remember to Breathe by Sturgill Simpson. 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
1: 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That's T-I-X. WTK says go Vols!

Hey there, East Tennessee. It's the Milkman from Knoxville's very own Milkman and the Big Band, and you're tuned to 90.3 The Rock, local music's best and loving friend.

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Volunteer Radio. That was Wolf One by Castle Rat. Before that, we had Brussels is Haunted by Echo and the Bunnymen, and John Prine's Cadillac by Will Hodge. Don't go anywhere. 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

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Before that, we had Carry Us Home by Billy Strings. 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

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That was I'm on Drugs by Los Frankies. Before that, we had Change by Baby. And finally, we had Bad Decisions by The Strokes. 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

0: Easier Radio. That's What Makes Me Love You by The Regrets. Before that, we had Hawaiian Sunset by Liminal Drifter, Black Lavender by Allison Russell featuring Brittany Spencer, and Old New Straitsville Blues by Tim Easton. We got more rock for you up next. Thank you for tuning in to Volunteer Radio 90.3 The Rock, UT's College of Rock.
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And She Plays Bass by B Da Doobie. 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

0: All right, what's up? You're listening to WUTK 90.3 FM. I'm Will, here in the station this morning, and you just heard... Let's see, what did you just hear? You just heard Edge of the Edge by Panda Bear and Sonic Bloom. And before that was Blowing Up by Kiwi Jr. Yeah. And let's see, I'm here this morning. It's a cool morning. Finally got to wear a sweatshirt today. That was pretty sick. Something special when you can walk outside and zip up your coat. But yeah, how you doing this morning, Jack?
1: Doing good. You know, I brought my raincoat today. I thought it was going to be a little rainy. Forecast now says that it's just cloudy all day, so that's kind of a bummer. Well, a good thing, but a bummer that I had to bring my raincoat all the way here with me.
0: Yeah, now you just got to carry it around everywhere.
1: Yeah.
0: Mm-hmm.
1: Do the walk of shame with it.
0: Yeah, people are going to be looking at you like, oh man, that guy thought it was going to rain, and it's not.
1: Hey, overpreparedness, not bad.
0: Yeah, you can just stuff it in your backpack, whatever. No one will ever know.
1: Exactly.
0: But yeah, this is UT's College of Rock. We're just getting into it. Got a long day ahead of us. We're going to hop straight back into it with a song called Treat You Better by Rufus Du Sol off his record Solace. Here we go.
2: 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Before that, we had Blowing Up by Kiwi Jr. Try, Try, Try by Hop D. Emotional Rescue by St. Vincent. Wanna Cry by Nina Gerard and Porter Robinson. And Didn't Know by Dump Truck. My name's Tristan, and I want to say thank you for rocking out with me this morning on Volunteer Radio 90.3 The Rock.

0: All right. Thank you for listening to WUTK 90.3. Let's see. It's UT's College Rock. We're bringing you Knoxville's new music first.
1: What you just heard was Starless by A Perfect Circle, and before that, Running to Nowhere by Ty Segall, and before that, Treat You Better by Rufus Du Sol. Next up, we got Vampire Weekend, Swap Meet, and Psychedelic Porn Crumpets.
0: Yeah, I don't know how that's allowed on air, but you know, whatever you choose to be your name is, I guess that's your choice.
1: It is what it is.
0: Yeah, man. To each their own.
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1: Yeah, and what you just heard was Trinity Lane by Lily Hyatt. Before that was Farmer's Daughter by News. And then we had a little plug from Sylvan Esso. And then the little chunk we had before that was Ocarina by Psychedelic Porn Crumpets, I Know by Swap Meet, and Houston, Dubai by Vampire Weekend. That's a pretty popular band. I know a few Vampire Weekend songs, but never heard that one before.
0: That's some bangers, huh?
1: Yeah.
0: Awesome.
1: Good spread.
0: You know, well, we don't have DJ names.
1: I know. I feel like we can't run it now. We, like, already got halfway through, but, like, we got to start brainstorming.
0: You know, maybe we'll just leave it up to the audience. You know, if you're listening, you want to call in and let us know our DJ name should
1: be. We'll have a competition. We'll have everyone vote on it.
0: Yeah. You can call in at 865-974-2535.
1: Yeah, give us our DJ names.
0: Yeah, maybe we'll shout you out.
1: We're just public servants. We're here for you guys.
0: Here for the people, of course. Yeah,
1: exactly. DJ public servant.
0: Yeah.
1: Oh, that's great. All right. But yeah, we're hopping back right into some more music with some Foo Fighters after a word from Mr. Mike Keith.
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0: 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I'm Will Huron, here on UT's College of Rock.
1: That's right. You just heard Feel Good by Park Breezy, and before that was Rescued by the Foo Fighters.
0: Yeah, Foo Fighters, big band. They played in Nashville not too long ago. One of the last, if not the last, I don't remember, shows in Nissan before they tear that down. But yeah.
1: Big band, never heard of them.
0: Really?
1: No,
0: really?
1: I'm
0: big
1: kidding.
0: Band, man.
1: I'm kidding.
0: Really, you never heard of Foo Fighters? This guy been living under a rock. Speaking of the rock.
1: Not the rock.
0: Like UT's College of Rock.
1: All right. Will, we had two callers this morning so far.
0: We did have two callers.
1: You want to say who it was?
0: We got our two fans, two biggest fans, my father and Chris, all the way from Nashville, Tennessee, back at the home station, holding down the fort. Appreciate y'all calling in. Yeah.
1: Yeah, appreciate y'all listening. We did get two DJ name recommendations.
0: Yeah, I don't know how valid the second one is, but we got one and two. We got the Two Stooges, or I don't know. My father suggested DJ 6 and 7. I just don't think I can run that. I don't know
1: what those numbers mean.
0: No,
1: you mind informing me?
0: It's just like a random combination of digits.
1: Oh, okay.
0: So like, they don't have too much intrinsic value to me. We just gotta find something more meaningful, you know. So, you know, maybe we'll keep them in the locker.
1: Yeah, yeah, for sure.
0: But yeah.
1: All right, we're gonna jump to our next songs. We've got Up, Instead of Here by Mitski, and then followed by that, some Blue Nile. STS9. Never heard of them. Fish, and then Cage the Elephant.
0: Heard of
1: this
0: that.
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0: What up? You're listening to WTK The Rock. What you just heard was Like a Hurricane from My Morning Jacket. And before that, Marianne by Fontaines D.C.
1: Fontaines. Man, I went to Ireland this summer, and I was just thinking about that trip. So the Fontaines have been top of mind recently. So shout out the across the pond.
0: Yeah,
1: they're
0: awesome.
1: Cooking up some good stuff over there. Oh yeah, but yeah, man. What is it, like 9:10?
0: Something like that. 9:13.
1: Oh man, that was close. But yeah, we got like 47 minutes left here, and I don't know. Heard a few more suggestions for DJ names. Got texted in from listeners. Well, they know me, so that's how they texted me. But like, you know what I mean.
0: Let's hear them.
1: All right, I got one that I like. It's DJ Willpower.
0: Ooh, that's a good one.
1: I kind of mess with that.
0: Yeah.
1: So hey, shout out Jim if he's listening. I like
0: good job,
1: that
0: Jim. Jim, yeah. Why don't you give me one, please?
1: Come on.
0: We got DJ Willpower and Jack. It's kind of weak.
1: Just got an idea for Jack, but I don't think it's...
0: Yeah, I think we're thinking the same thing.
1: Yeah, no, but... anywho, we're just going to pretend that didn't happen and slide back into the music, I think. Let's see, what is this? This one's Acid and Honey by Babe Rainbow here on WUTK. Let's see, we are bringing you Knoxville's new music first. So check this one out.

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1: You just heard Things I've Killed by Telehealth, and before that, Acid and Honey by Babe Rainbow.
0: Mm-hmm.
1: All right, so we got DJ Willpower and Jack. It's kind of lame. Me brainstorm some ideas for DJ names with my name. So far, I've got DJ Jack in Black, kind of sucks, and DJ Jack to the Future.
0: That's a good one.
1: It's a little better, kind of weak still. So please, if you have any recommendations for a DJ name for Jack, call in at 865-974-2535. Again, that's 865-974-2535.

0: do it.
1: All right, up ahead, we've got some Iron and Wine. After that, Jalen Nganda and Keo. But before we get into them, quick word from our sponsor.
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Pull the hat, cheetah print, dancing on the people, rolled up at the after joint, dancing on the people, people dancing on the people. I got people on the people, people dancing on the people, with the people on the people, smoking CO2. See me, see you dancing on the people, climb up on the booth, hanging from the people on the people. My head hits the roof, dancing on the ceiling on the people. I got people on the people, dancing on the people. I got

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1: Oh, yeah. And you just heard, we're all, oh no, you just heard Dancing on the People. Purple Hat is by Sophie Tucker. That EP was Dancing on the People, as was so aptly mentioned by the artist a number of times. Before that was, let's see, We're All the Same by Anthem and the Humbles. We got Pistol by Keo. Mr. Train Conductor by Jalen Ngonda. Mm-hmm. I like that one. That one was nice.
0: That was nice.
1: A little funky.
0: Yeah.
1: And then first song since our last little talk break was You Never Know by Iron and Wine.
0: All right. We're going to go to a quick word from one of our sponsors.
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0: All right, Rocky Top. Yeah. We did get a caller for some DJ names. Shout out to Webb from South Knox. Webb is 65 years old, and he said he only listens to WUTK. Hey, we appreciate that, Webb. Thank you for listening. First suggestion from him was DJ Nova Deal. What do we think about that one?
1: It's tough.
0: It is a good one. I do like that one. And then he also suggested DJ Click Great, you know, like clickbait. But like he said, great. I'm pretty click great.
1: Oh, yeah. Yeah. See, we're getting people to click because of how great we are, right?
0: Of course, yeah. Definitely.
1: Yeah. All right. So we got some good suggestions so far. We're rolling in them now. That's all we needed to do. All we needed to do was ask.
0: Appreciate y'all for calling in.
1: Yeah. It's pretty sick. But we're going to get right back into it with a little song called Bundy by an artist called Wilt. Here on 90.3 FM, WUTK, The Rock.

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2: All right. The last song you just heard was Burn the Other End by Billy Strings. And before that, we had Bondi by Wilt. And before that one, we had Lifetime by Romy.
1: Yeah, Bondi, that one. 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
1: That was a hot track. 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
1: But, let's see, we got 3.5 minutes left of our time today. 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
2: Mm-hmm.
1: It'll be DJ Willpower and we're DJ name loading.
2: We're ironing it out right now.
1: Yeah, we're still figuring out.
2: Figure it out.
1: It's fine. It's fine.
2: Still open to suggestions.
1: Yeah, you know? No, we're still taking them. We're still taking them. But we'll be moving on until same time next week. So, yeah.
2: All right, coming up next, we have The Doves and then some Squirrel Flower. After that, Baroness. And after that one, Sweeping Promises. 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

0: Alrighty, hello everybody. You are listening to WUTK 90.3 The Rock. My name is Jax. I'm a new guy here, so be nice. this is my first time on the air, and I am joined with my co-host, if you want to introduce yourself. She's shy.
1: Hello, I'm Jane. This is also my first time on air.
0: Cool. So what are you studying?
1: Right now I'm communications major. I'm a freshman. So
0: nice, mm-hmm. Nice. I am a public relations major. I'm in my junior year, so I'm kind of an old man, you know? Well, thank you guys again for listening to 90.3 The Rock. We appreciate you, and we will get back to the tracks.

0: All righty. That was, let's see. That was Kaneko by My Simones. And then before that was I'm Gone by the Dislons. After this, we have, let's see, got to get my list here. After that, we are going into Click Click Domino by Ida Mae featuring Marcus King. And then Tally. And then, sorry, Mulberry by Body Type. So, again, this is 90.3 WUTK FM. Thank you so much for listening. And we will get back to the jam.
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1: Let me come up there and hang out with y'all in the studio. Hell, I ain't got nothing to do, man.
2: All I gotta do is find
1: somebody. 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

0: stupid. Everything's about you, man.
1: Alrighty, that was OK by Skull Soup. And, well, last two tracks were OK by Skull Soup. And then we had Casual Party by Band of Horses. Up next, we have Good Love by Black Keys with Billy Gibbons. And then Something to Be Said by St. Clair. Jax, have you been listening to anything fun recently?
2: Yes, I have been listening to a lot of new stuff. I'm part of the music curation team, so I'm always looking for tasty jams to put on there. I will go ahead and put all of you listeners onto Beck's brand new album, Ride Lonesome. It is beautiful. It is heart-wrenching. It is soulful, especially if you're into that classic sort of, you know, country blues vibe. It's very different from his other albums, honestly. And then another big contender that I've really been enjoying is, let's see if I can find it in my plethora of music. Life and Death, Etc. by Martin Luke Brown. It's really good, especially if you love like Rex Orange County. Mm-hmm. If you love that sort of, I call it the white boy soul, honestly. But it's super great. I love it. Can't recommend it enough. So yeah, that's what I've been listening to recently.
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0: All right, that was Something to Be Said by St. Clair and Slumber Party by Bridget Calls Me Baby. Up next, we have Turn on the Water by the Afghan Whigs and Several Got Away by Dinosaur Jr.
1: Oh, dude, I love Dinosaur Jr., man. I love his stuff. I remember this is going to be a hot shout for anybody that's not in the know, but Skate 3, one of the best skateboarding games ever, has a track from Dinosaur Jr., and like, I swear, when I heard that for the first time, like, my mind was expanded. I absolutely adore Dinosaur Jr. He recently released a new album, too, over the summer. So if you guys haven't listened to that, go check it out. I need to figure out what it's called. Give me one second. I'm so professional, I know. Let's see. It's called They're Near. Is his new album. Honestly, if you guys have never heard it or have never heard Dinosaur Jr. to begin with, check it out. Check out all of their stuff. It's amazing. I love it. Anyways, thank you guys so much for listening to 90.3 WTK. We are a student-run radio, so we appreciate all of your support and you guys just listening to it. Anyways, that's my spiel, so let's get back to the jam, shall we?
2: 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That's T-I-X. WUTK says go Vols!

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We are WUTK 90.3 FM, Knoxville, Tennessee, home of the Tennessee Volunteers.

0: All right, that was If I Let You by the Womack Sisters, and then we had Pair of Dice by Sierra Farrell. Up next, we have Cool Me Down by The Movement, and then we have Remember Yourself by Modest Mouse.
1: All righty, y'all, I don't have any quips this moment. Get back to me in about 15 minutes, but for now, again, I'm just going to thank everybody for listening to 90.3 WUTK. We are a student-run radio, so we appreciate any love and support that we get, and that's about it for me, so let's get back to the jam, shall we?

0: Alrighty, that track was running a little bit quiet. Sorry about that, folks. Hopefully I didn't blow out your eardrums as you were readjusting your volume. Anyways, I'll let you take it over.
1: Alright, that was Remember Yourself by Modest Mouse, and then we had If I'm Lucky by Chelsea Jordan. Up next, we have Everything is Falling Apart by the Teenage Fan Club and The Governor's Waltz by Phoebe Bridgers, which might be my favorite off of her new album. Jax, have you listened to it yet?
0: Oh, dude. Yeah, that album is spectacular. Mm-hmm. I was introduced to Phoebe Bridgers through an Apple TV original.
1: Mm-hmm.
0: It's about this psychiatrist slash therapist that's just working through life's struggles, you know? Mm-hmm. It's got Harrison Ford in it, which I love Harrison Ford, so... the title of said show is escaping me, so sorry about that, y'all. But if you guys can find it from my very brief description, it's good. Check it out. Alrighty. Anyways, that's all I got for now. Thank you so much for listening to WUTK 90.3 The Rock. We are a student-led radio station, so we appreciate any and all love that we get our way. And we are now back to the tunes.
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0: All right, that was I Want to Remember Everything by Knitting, and then we had Love of a Girl by the Yvette Brothers. Up next, we got Baby I Don't Know Oh by Wolfpack and Separate by Movements.
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0: All right, that was Separate by Movements, and then we had Miss Kind Eyes by The Point. Up next, we have Kanaya Smuggling by Ika Mouse, and then Trouble Trouble by Aesop Rock.
1: All righty, guys. It is the end of our shift for today. I want to thank you guys so much for, again, listening to WUTK 90.3. We appreciate any and all love that we get our way. If you want to follow us on Instagram, it's at WUTK The Rock. I forgot half of it, but yeah, at WUTK The Rock. We appreciate y'all listening, and we'll see you next time.
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Howdy, soldiers. This is Captain Jackash here giving you the rundown of the tunes that you just heard. That was Matamed by the Beta Connection featuring Josh Moore. And before that, you heard I Can't Give You Anything But Love by Swing Booty. And darn, I really enjoyed that. And yeah, up next, we're going to hear from Judah and the Lion. Oh my gosh, we're going to hear from the B-52s again. This is like week two of this station playing a B-52s song, like specifically off of their album Wild Planet, which I'm not complaining about because they are such a good band. Anyways, you don't want to hear me. You want to hear the beats. So we're going to hear from B-52s later. And then up next, we got Dior by Feeble Little Horse. Like I said, I'm Jack Ash, and you are listening to 90.3 The Rock, UT's College of Rock. Ow!

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0: What's going on, guys? It is Sweet Pete here to read you your recap of what you just heard on 90.3 WUTK. That was Insane by Judah and the Lion. Before that, it was the B-52s with Party Out of Bounds, released in 1980 off their album Wild Planet. And kicking it off on that block was Feeble Little Horse with Dior. And that came out on September 11th of this year. Unfortunate date, great song. Here you go, Jack Ash. What do we got coming up?
1: That is... Yeah. Yeah. Anyways, what do we have coming up? We have some Basement. We got Eka Vandal, Dave Matthews Band featuring Sierra Farrell. Ooh. And oh boy, am I excited to hear that. But right up next, we got New Wings by Umphrey's McGee off of the album Asking for a Friend, which came out in 2022. Don't forget, you're listening to 90.3 The Rock, UT's College of Rock. Let's get it.

0: DJ Jack Ash coming at you with the tunes. You just heard Time Waster by Basement off of their album Wired, which came out earlier this year. So cool. Before that, we had Eka Vandal with their song Sorry Crash. Then we had the epic Dave Matthews Band and Sierra Farrell Beatles cover of Don't Let Me Down, which was so good. Oh my gosh, it was so good. Thoughts on that?
1: I wonder if it was recorded on a roof. That's all I gotta say.
0: It could be. Live from Mystic Lake.
1: It doesn't sound like a roof. It sounds like a lake.
0: July 31st? August 31st. I don't know my months, apparently. Yeah, and before that, we kicked it off with New Wings by Humphreys McGee. And Sweet Pete, what do we got coming up next?
1: Well, let me take a gander here. I think we got a little bit of Blood Orange coming up next, immediately to our right, with No Right Thing. But stick around, and we have David Longstreth of Dirty Projectors with Cupid Deluxe. Or, no, that's also No Right Thing. They're singing that song as well. Black Marble with Jim Carroll New Year will be after Blood Orange, as well as some Francis of Delirium with Higher, Snail Mail with Agony Freak, and stick around because we have the Rose Hips, Slow Fiction, and Add Into X all down the pipeline on 90.3 WTK. 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
1: Agony Freak.
2: Oh my by gosh, Snail Mail. Just like them.
0: Oh yeah, you know, I practice. I'm a Snail Mail impersonator in my off time, actually. Welcome to 90.3 WTK. 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
2: What's up?
0: Howdy. That was Snail Mail with Agony Freak. Before that was Francis of Delirium with Higher. Before that, even, we had a little bit of Jim Carroll New Year by Black Marble. And kicking off the block, Blood Orange featuring David Longstreth of Dirty Projectors with No Right Thing. What do we got coming up, Jack Ash?
2: Some good stuff. Good stuff all around. Up next, we're going to hear from Slow Fiction. And directly after I shut up, you got Add N to X. Gosh, that scares me. It reminds me of like...
0: Math.
2: High school algebra. Gross. With their song, Metal Fingers in My Body. That is very, very
0: horrifying.
2: Spooky title. Yeah.
0: Very and good. Math in the mix. That's
2: good. All right. Yeah, Add N to X up next, only on 90.3 The Rock, UT's College of Rock.

0: Ahoy, mateys! This is Captain Jack Ash here, giving you the rundown of the tunes that you just heard. That was Borderline by Lorraine off of the album Fata Morgana. Ooh, very cool. And that dropped a couple weeks ago. Very cool. Before that, we had Carry Us Home by Mr. Billy Strings off of his album So Much For Goodbyes, which also came out a couple weeks ago. Sweet Pete, what you got coming up for us?
1: Oh, well, let's take a look. We got that Lorraine out of the way, and that was a slapper. But coming up next, we got some OK Go, This, followed by some Lex Walton, Ultimate Love Forever, with the number 4. And then following that, we have the Sarandons. I'm not sure if that is Susan Sarandon and her brother Jim, but they're singing Long Way Home to wrap up the block. Here on 90.3 WTK, you're listening to Sweet Pete and Jack Ash.

0: What's up, y'all? You just heard The Long Way Home by The Sarandons. Apparently no affiliation with Susan or... what's the guy's name?
1: Jim.
0: Jim Sarandon. Shout out to Sarandon. Before that, we had Ultimate Love Forever with a 4 by Lex Walton. And we kicked it off with this by OK Go. This is Kath and Jackash here reporting for duty alongside DJ Sweet Pete, who's going to give you the rundown.
2: Yes, so coming up next, we have Ride or Die from the Dirty Nil, as well as Black Lavender featuring Britney Spears, or Britney Sparks. I'm not really sure because it cuts off. Let's have a look on the sheet. Yes, it is Britney Spears. Nope, Britney Spencer.
0: Oh my
2: gosh. Then after that, we have Hydrogen Helium Lithium by Boards of Canada, a little bit of an underground band from up in the Canuck land to the north of us, followed by Night Colors with Suburbs and some The Magpie Salute here on 90.3 WUTK. Jackash and Sweet Pete coming at you.

Hey, baby, little Steven here. I'll see you in the underground garage Sundays at 10 a.m. That's right. Get up early, baby. You don't want to miss this. Only on Volunteer Radio 90.3 The Rock.

hearts exploded with the notion. Life is full of different potions. Oceans cried, suns would rise, hands on fire, stomach thighs. The kid's alive, the kid's alive. Take the rich ones, make them pay.

0: All right, kicking it an old school way with the Beastie Boys here at 1:44 p.m. this afternoon. That was Pass the Mic, released in 1992 from the album Check Your Head. Before that, we had The Magpie Salute with Send Me an Omen. And before that even, Night Colors with their song Suburbs. Going back, we did have a pretty long block. We did have Boards of Canada with Hydrogen Helium Lithium Leviathan, their song that came out on 9/11 of this year. And before that, we had Alison Russell featuring Brittany Spencer with the song Black Lavender, who our very own Savannah Evans got to see play at Red Rocks. Then we had The Dirty Nil open us up with Ride or Die that came out in January of 2021. Coming up next, we do have a word from our sponsor here on 90.3 WDK. So stick around and you'll hear some Jack Ash with what we got coming up next.
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5: What's up, y'all? Jack Ash here, getting ready to give y'all the rundown. Let's get into it. All right, we got some Linus Hablock coming up of Montreal. And up next, we've got Ain't No Man by the Abbott Brothers off of their album The Sadness. 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

0: 90.3 The Rock, you heard it here first, folks. Linus Hablot is going to ride off into the sunset because he said that in his song that we just listened to, and it was called Say Yes. Anyways, before that, we had Already Dreaming by Of Montreal, and we kicked it off with Ain't No Man by the Avett Brothers. And up next, we got a couple words from our sponsors, but then Sweet Pete and I are going to head on out of here. But yeah, up next, some sponsors, and then more tunes, only here on 90.3 The Rock.
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2: 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Blondie, with Ripper to Shreds, released in 1978. And I think that's going to do it for Jack Ash and Sweet Pete here on the radio dial. Y'all have a good rest of your day. 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

All right, that was Try Try Try by Howdy off of Big World, and then Blowing Up by Kiwi Jr. And then up next, we have got Rancid, Shannon Lay, and Jungle. This is 90.3 The Rock, UT's College of Rock.

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0: 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You just listened to... Let's see here. Where I'm Going by Rancid, Past the Veil by Shannon Lay, and Carry On by Jungle. Up next, we've got Justin Townes Earl, Panda Bear and Sonic Bloom, and Jim James.

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1: 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Let's go, Vols!

0: All right, you just listened to 1525 by Justin Townes Earl off of Kids in the Street, Edge of the Edge by Panda Bear and Sonic Bloom off of their self-title, and Wowed Out by Jim James, How Do You Feel Now by the Cheeksers off the Golden Birds, and Magnificent Hurt by Elvis Costello and the Imposters. Up next, we have got a message from our sponsors.
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0: All right, welcome back to WTK, The Rock, UT's College of Rock. Up next, we have got some Chawa and some Alabama Shakes, some This Is Lorelei and Mama.

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1: 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That's T-I-X. WUTK says go Vols!

Welcome back to Volunteer Radio 90.3 The Rock. You just heard Uptown by Chawa. I Feel Hope Coming by Alabama Shakes off their new album, I Must Be Dreaming. And A Song That Sings About You by This Is Lorelei. Up next, we've got Maureen Murphy, The Feelies, and Swap Meet.

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1: What's up, everybody? Happy, can you hear me? Okay, we're doing some testing in the studio. Happy Thursday. My mind's all over the place. It's a huge weekend for Knoxville. Texas football game. Ella Langley, Chainsmokers here on the same night. It's going to be a wild weekend. I hope everybody's excited. And here at the radio, we're getting everybody on board, ready to share their awesome specialty shows. So that's a little update in studio. We're going to continue with some great music here on 90.3 The Rock. We got My Morning Jacket coming up and Tyler Larrabee.

0: All right, you just heard Note to Self by John 9, Like a Hurricane by My Morning Jacket featuring Preservation Hall Jazz B, Knoxville by Tyler Larrabee, and Shiny One by Belly off of their 2018 release Dove. Now we're going to hear a word from our sponsors. We'll be right back.
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0: Welcome back to Volunteer Radio 90.3 The Rock, UT's College of Rock. Up next, we have got some Marcus Rizak, some Aaron Lee Tazjan, and some Theo Lawrence.

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0: Hello and welcome to the first show of Umbrella Adjacent. My name is Lauren, and today we are going to be listening to, or I guess we're going to be focusing on emo and its punk roots. Now, here's a little bit of history. Emo as a genre emerged in the mid 80s. It's a subgenre of post-hardcore. The term emo core or emotional hardcore was used to describe the novel sounds of bands in Washington, D.C., like Rites of Spring and Embrace, which we are going to be listening to today. It's a style similar to punk, but there's more melodic guitar and raw emotional lyrics. Rites of Spring are widely considered the first emo band because they emerged before groups like Moss Icon and Embrace. Hi, Eva. So we're going to start off with one of emo's biggest inspirations. It's a punk band called Husker Du. Hopefully this plays and I haven't set it up right. But let me
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Okay, y'all, bear with me for a second. We are experiencing some technical difficulties. For the meantime, we're going to listen to Accent by Sweeping Promises.

All right. So we just heard From the Gut by Husker Du, Charter Trips by Husker Du, A Cry for Help in a World Gone Mad by Agent Orange, She's Calling You by Bad Brains. Now, we've got one more Husker Du song coming up, and then we're going to start delving into Rites of Spring, widely considered the first emo band. In Thrasher's January 1986 edition, I'm pretty sure that was the first time that emo core was used, and it was used to describe Rites of Spring. So stay tuned for that.

All right. You just listened to For Want Of by Rites of Spring and Haynes Point by Rites of Spring, both off of their only self-titled album. And then you also heard Take It Back by Grey Matter and Everything Turns Grey by Agent Orange. Now, I'm going to play a sponsor, and then I'm going to tell you a little bit about the next band that you guys are going to hear.

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3: All right, so the next band that we are going to hear from is Embrace. Now, a fun fact about Embrace, Ian McKay from Minor Threat is actually the front man of Embrace. Embrace, I guess, got inspired to form because of Rites of Spring. They emerged shortly afterwards. But yeah, they are a pretty sick band, and we're about to hear from them, One Last Wish, which I guess I'll tell you guys about One Last Wish right now. Rites of Spring broke up in January of 1986, and then shortly after their January breakup, some of the members got back together one last time under the name One Last Wish, kind of fitting, in May of that same year. So yeah, they released one album, and so did Embrace, I'm pretty sure. So we're going to hear from them, some more Rites of Spring, The Hated, and Moss Icon, another OG emo band sensation, if you will. All right, stay tuned for that.

0: received. Over there, we were well received. Really.
1: All right, you just heard from Embrace with No More Pain. Then you also heard Burning in the Undertow by One Last Wish, Nudes by Rites of Spring, Words Come Back by The Hated, and Kick the Can by Moss Icon. Now, I want to talk a little bit about the movement, or I guess, called Revolution Summer. Now, the hardcore DC scene began to fade away after the OG bands like Minor Threat broke up, and then emo core was then thrusted into the DC zeitgeist. Embrace and Rites of Spring, they started to form kind of a movement known as Revolution Summer, which focused less on the aggression found within the hardcore scene at the time and focused on dealing with just like introspective, deep emotions, processing all that heavy stuff. And as a result, the shows they were playing took a different kind of scale than normal hardcore shows. The bands took a stand against moshing, which was very, very commonplace in the early 80s. They also fought back against misogyny and toxic masculinity, which was very, very prevalent in the hardcore scene at the time. They were also all vegans. Little fun fact for you guys. Go vegans. They were also... This movement actually inspired the Riot Girl movement. If you guys are into that kind of stuff. But up next, we have got some more Moss Icon. And then One Last Wish, I was talking about before. Some Agent Orange, some Circle Jerks. Just the whole shebang. Stay tuned for that.

Hello, everybody. You just heard Divinity Cove by Moss Icon, Three Unkind Silences by One Last Wish, The Last Goodbye by Agent Orange, and What's Your Problem by The Circle Jerks, or just Circle Jerks, actually. I want to thank you all for listening. Thank you, everybody that's tuning in right now. To anybody that just joined, this is WTK 90.3 The Rock. You are listening to Umbrella Adjacent, bringing you all emo all the time. Up next, we have got, shocker, more Rites of Spring, some Marginal Man, some more Agent Orange, and some more Rites of Spring. Because, like, they were the first emo band. What do you guys expect me to do? Obviously. So, keep listening, keep tuning in, keep rocking on, keep being awesome and epic.

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1: Hello again, everybody. We just heard Deeper Than Inside by Rites of Spring, Marginal Man self-titled off of their album Identity, and No Such Thing by Agent Orange. Next up, we have got some Bad Brains again, some Moss Icon again, and then we're going to get into some Indian Summer, one of my personal favorites from First Wave. So be excited, be on the edge of your seat. I'm watching you.

We've been so long, as happy fools, as clowns, only as long as you're around.

0: All right. Now, we just played Other Way Around by Rites of Spring, Dance of Days by Embrace, Lost Like a Seed by One Last Wish, House of Suffering by Bad Brains, Happy, parentheses, Unbounded Glory by Moss Icon, and by Indian Summer. We are going to hear a word from our sponsor.
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0: Okay, now what we have got coming up, we have some more One Last Wish, Bad Brains, and then we're going to get into some Captain Jazz. I have trouble saying it, obviously, as you guys can tell. Another one of my favorites from First Wave, so put your listening ears on if they weren't already on, and stay tuned. This is WUTK 90.3 The Rock, UT's College of Rock.

All right, you just heard Sleep of the Stage by One Last Wish, Secret 77 by Bad Brains, and Puddle Splashers by Captain Jazz. Up next, we have got some Hoover, more One Last Wish, Bad Brains, and Embrace. Also Rites of Spring, but new ones, so it'll still be novel, it'll still be cool. Listen up.

maybe, maybe, maybe God will bless us to be one tomorrow. Is it from you every Tuesday?

You just heard Electrolux by Hoover, Friendship is Far by One Last Wish, and Sacred Love by Bad Brains. I want to give everybody a little disclaimer. This track list is a little bit repetitive. I admit, but I am a little bit of a first wave LARP. Like, I'm admittedly not as into first wave artists as I am other sub-genres of emo. But next week I'm doing second wave, and let me tell you right now, I'm gonna be popping off. So make sure to tune in for that. But anyhow, next up we have got some more Captain Jazz, some Split Lip, Rites of Spring, Embrace.

I played the wrong Captain Jazz song. We have got Easy Driver coming up. Sorry about that.

0: What should we name it?
1: Okay, since we are nearing the end of my time, I'm actually going to change up the next song. We're still going to hear Split Lip coming up next, but then it's going to be Indian Summer to close us out.

Okay, you just heard Easy Driver, Not A-OK, by Captain Jazz. A-OK had a bad word in it. So, no, I can't play that. For the Love of a Wounded Woman by Split Lip, and I Think Your Train Is Leaving by Indian Summer. I'm going to close you guys off with Orchard by Indian Summer. Thank you guys so much for tuning in. I will see you next Thursday.

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Support for WUTK comes from the UT Athletic Department and the Vols football program. Head coach Josh Heupel and the Vols' 2026 home schedule includes games against Texas, Alabama, LSU, and more. General public ticket info is at allvols.com, while student ticket info is at bigorangetix.utk.edu. That's T-I-X. WUTK says go Vols!

Well, hello, Knoxville. I hope everyone has had a wonderful Thursday. We're getting started a little late today. Traffic is crazy with college game day and concerts and everything going on. Welcome to Despicable's After Dark, your drive time turn up. I'm your host, MK, here with you every Thursday from 6 p.m. to 8 p.m. to get you through traffic, errands, and all of your kiddos' extracurricular activities. So I'm bringing you all the R&B, hip-hop, and millennial throwbacks that you know and love. So without further ado, we are going to hop right on in with No Diggity by Blackstreet.

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No diggity, no doubt. Yeah. Black Street Productions. We out, we out, ride. We out, we out. We out.

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1: 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If you like what you're hearing, you can call in to request what you want to hear. 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

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I want to enjoy the luxury of, like, not knowing each other for real. Hold up.

0: Okay, we love J-Lo. That's my girl. So if you love tonight's episode, head on over to Despels After Dark on Instagram and give us a follow. You can also find links to download the playlist from each episode on Apple Music and Spotify. They are all on there. I believe 1 through 27, you have access to all of them. So go do that, and we will be right back after a word from our sponsors.
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I got guns on, slipping on, slipping on, cuffing my pants. Yeah. So they don't get torn in the back. It's a punk rock shoe with the logo in the back. Got the red ones laced up in a size 10. Got the all black Vans on with a skull head. I go, I catch you with my Vans going dumb. At a function or a party, we gon' get this shit.

0: Well, y'all, this has been Decibels After Dark with MK on 90.3 The Rock, Knoxville's volunteer radio. Thank you for tuning in. I will be back on your airwaves next week with more of your favorites. Our last track of the night was like my high school theme song. I always turned up to this. So let's get into it, and I hope you guys have a great night. This is Low by Flo Rida.
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